0: Само хитови.
1: Let's get the party started. See you at the bar, you was hardly talking. That's when I knew that your heart was scarring. Friends to lovers need a part to star in. Like, wait, babe, let me

Find the timing. Cause you were on my mind. I hope that you don't mind it. You know that I want you. You know that I want you next to me.

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Your back is a nice tease. I tried to escape. My life is an X-ray. I'm sorry, your sex tape. You only get one tape. Quiet on the set, please. All anxiety is free.

Impresum, TDI Radio, DOO Podgorica, osnivači Miloš Krđić 49%, Global Media Technology, DOO Beograd 51%, adresa Crnogorskih Serdara 26 Podgorica, poreski identifikacioni broj 028 934 01.